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0: I tried to run, but still you came. 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
1: ERFS, da wo du bist.

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0: On the night you're falling all to pieces, you can bring your lonely heart to Jesus. 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

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I just hugged her tight and said, time to leave.

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Truth is that when you go through things, these things are not designed to destroy.

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And now my song echoes through an empty.

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1: ERF Yes, weil Jesus dich versteht.
2: They say time heals, but I don't think that's true. It's been 3 years and it still feels new.